just four lightning shows, please. Whoa, I heard somebody call it. That was my little girl calling me. She called kind of lonesome, she said.

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But I'm about to wonder, where can you be? And I broke down.

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Looking, staring, daring, comparing. In my book, they say sharing is caring. So give me your taste and make your hips just dip to the bass. And watch me run the line.

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We're the other ones. 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We let our colors show where the numbers ain't. We're the paint where there ain't supposed to be paint.

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A raise hoo.

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You see somebody naked and you say, who is that man? You try so hard, but you don't understand.

You raise up your head and you ask, is this where it is? Then somebody points to you and says, it's his. And you say, what's mine? And somebody else says, well, what is?

adding the word now. And you say, for what reason? And he says, how? And you say, what does this mean? And he screams back, you're a cow.